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He will be playing rabab and saranda. Rabab and saranda is a gift to our kirtaniya by Sant Guru Arjan Dev Sache Patshah, and today it is a surprise that he is the only one who can play this saranda and rabab. 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